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San Antonio's greatest hits, Kono 101.1 ESPN, has the Spurs picked along with a couple of other teams to win the championship. No argument here. Yeah.

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San Antonio's greatest hits, Kono 101.1. Here we are in September, but the weather is still fine for tubing on the river. 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

San Antonio's greatest hits, Kona 101.1's a minor controversy at ESPN. Supposedly, some Super Bowl graphics were displayed and showed the Cowboys and Jaguars winning the Super Bowl. Unlikely, but possible.

0: 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You know every word. Nobody does feel good music like we do. A reason to turn it up. 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

0: 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Your morning alarm clock with Tony Cortez. 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

San Antonio's greatest hits, Kona 1011. Remember, major construction going on right now. Eastbound Loop 1604, main lanes closed. Eastbound and westbound I-10. All those main lanes closed till Monday morning, 5 a.m.

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6: 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It's the song that made the Hot Shot debut on the Hot 100, coming in at number 71. 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
14: We're counting down to number one. At number four this week, climbing a notch, it's the hit duet by two singing actors, Gloria Loring and Carl Anderson. Here's Friends and Lovers.

0: sixth week in the countdown, moving from number six to number three with Stuck With You. It's Huey Lewis and the News on American Top 40. Coming up, the two top songs of the week.
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0: The numbers get smaller, the hits get bigger. At number two, up two notches, the versatile Lionel Richie. He can sing soft ballads like My Lover Truly or party records like All Night Long and his current smash, Dancing on the Ceiling.

San Antonio's greatest hits. Kona 101.1. Hi, good morning. Tori Christopher with you on a Sunday. Extra warm weekend, South Texas style. If you want to get your float on, Guadalupe's looking really good. Now, San Marcos is a little bit below ideal. I don't think you're going to bump your butt too bad, but you will on the Frio.

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San Antonio's greatest hits, Kona 101.1. 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

San Antonio's greatest hits, Kona 101.1. Tori Christopher with you on an extra warm South Texas Sunday. Schlitterbahn open for the last day today of this season. So go get wet. Schlitterbahn's open till 6.

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It's 88 degrees.

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0: 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In our steps today, may we practice kindness and humility with everyone we come in contact with.
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1: 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You smile. And you say,
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San Antonio's greatest hits, Kona 1011. How about let's pay some of those bills? Let's do it. It's the Kona 5K a Day Payday, brought to you by Gomez Law Cares. 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

San Antonio's greatest hits, Kona 1011. Hi, it's Tori Christopher. The Briscoe Western Art Museum has got a really cool exhibit going on right now. It's Tejano Legacy, Another American Origin Story. And it's right there along with the Selena exhibit. Briscoe is open, I think, until 5 o'clock today, right there along the Riverwalk.

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San Antonio's greatest hits, Kona 101.1. Hi, it's Tori Christopher on another extra warm South Texas weekend. Looks like we're going to break those triple digits again today. Right now in Southtown, it's 95 degrees.

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Hi, it's Tori. So if you're out floating on the river and you don't want to bump your butt and you don't want to get overwhelmed, well, the Guadalupe is the place to be today. Comal is running still a little high and fast. Of course, if you like it that way, that's the place to be. San Marcos below ideal, Frio's low.

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San Antonio's greatest hits, Kona 101.1. This current tour Lionel Richie is on is really taking a toll on his health. Apparently, he's back at it. He's okay right now. Next stop, Saturday night in San Francisco.

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12: 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I'm Johnny Perez, president of the San Antonio Police Officers Association. 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

San Antonio's greatest hits, Kona 1011. Some highway construction to look out for. The main lanes of eastbound Loop 1604 closed. And eastbound, westbound I-10 also main lanes closed till 5 a.m.

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